0: You're gonna take the last slice of pizza.
1: Oh. Sounds like you're hungry. There you go.
0: That is disgusting. What is wrong with you? You know what? You should be ashamed of yourself. You should go out and get a job instead of eating other people's food.
2: Here's your pizza, sir.
0: No, you already dropped mine off.
2: Oh, that was his pizza. He ordered the same thing.

0: Oh my God. That was your pizza.
1: Yes, it was.
0: I'm so sorry. That whole time I thought you were eating my pizza. And then you split that last slice in half. But why?
1: Well, I may not have much, but I'm always happy to share.
0: I shouldn't have been so quick to assume. Please, please, have some of mine. I'm more than happy to share.

blues. Most people think I'm just a playboy breaking rules, but they don't know that when it comes around to love, I always lose. That's why I call my